you hell. My Mix FM. And listen, I know this lady has given the guys hell online, but in my opinion, do whatever makes you happy. A woman on TikTok right now going viral for literally crying about how upset it is to how upset she is to see men in flip-flops. My question for you is, do you think they should be able to wear flip-flops, or do you think they have to shave their toes first?

Goo Goo Dolls, that one's Iris on My Mix FM. This weekend, the 2026 Academy of Country Music Awards take place Sunday night at 8 p.m. on Prime Video. So some records that can actually be broken this time around. Chris Stapleton could surpass George Strait to become the most decorated male artist in ACM history. That would be crazy. Luke Combs could accomplish the Triple Crown, meaning he got new male artist, new artist of the year, and entertainer of the year. Miranda Lambert could extend her Song of the Year record. Lainey Wilson could become the first female to win entertainer of the year 2 for 3 years in a row.

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On the way this hour, some Justin Bieber. We've got Benson Boone. And right now, Christina Perry. This one's 1,000 Years. Always going to remind me of the Twilight series. 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

0: So all across big cities in the U.S. today, posters have been seen going up promoting Swag, the tour from Justin Bieber. That's Holy by JB on MyMix FM. And what do you think? If he announced a tour, would you go? For this Belieber, Coachella was not enough for me. So yeah, I'd try to get some tickets.
1: This is...

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8: All right, when we're looking at partly cloudy skies, and I could see a few showers very late overnight, dropping to 48. Then for tomorrow, scattered showers mostly early, drying up in the afternoon, a high of 72. For tomorrow night, partly cloudy, mild, only drops to 62. More showers and thunderstorms on Saturday, warmer highs, low 80s. From WTWO, your local weather authority, I'm meteorologist Jesse Walker.
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Miley Cyrus going to be making even more history, becoming the first person born in the 1990s to receive a star on the Hollywood Walk of Fame coming up on May 22nd. Right now, Benson Boone, Beautiful Things, which I definitely consider that thing beautiful for Miley.

0: I want you, I need you, oh God. I need these beautiful things that I've got.
1: WMGI Terre Haute.

told that all surviving members of One Direction are out on the road. I know Zayn did cancel part of his latest tour, but he's still got some shows. Harry's out there touring, Louis as well, and Niall's hitting the road here soon. Oh, if only Liam was around, he'd be so proud and touring too. It's One Direction now, a story of my life on Mix.

You'll see them both this weekend at the ACM Awards. Eleni Wilson and Jelly Roll on My Mix FM. That's going on this Sunday at 8 p.m. on Prime Video. And Eleni could actually become the first female to win Entertainer of the Year 3 years in a row. Fingers crossed for her. She is so talented.

Put your sneakers on, kids. My Mix FM experts are saying that recess, that's been shrinking over the past like 10 years, the amount of time kids get, and it worsens their health. They're saying, experts are saying right now that kids should get a minimum of 20 minutes of recess every day and multiple breaks.

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So coming out later this year, we've got a movie starring her. That's Adele on My Mix FM. And she's going to be in this with Aaron Taylor Johnson. And I saw that Hunter Schafer from Euphoria will be in it with her. It's Tom Ford's Cry to Heaven. There's no release date yet, but man.

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9: All right, when we're looking at partly cloudy skies, and I could see a few showers very late overnight, dropping to 48. Then for tomorrow, scattered showers mostly early, drying up in the afternoon, a high of 72. For tomorrow night, partly cloudy, mild, only drops to 62. More showers and thunderstorms on Saturday, warmer highs, low 80s. From WTWO, your local weather authority, I'm meteorologist Jesse Walker.
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6: All right, we're looking at partly cloudy skies, and I could see a few showers very late overnight, dropping to 48. Then for tomorrow, scattered showers mostly early, drying up in the afternoon, a high of 72. For tomorrow night, partly cloudy, mild, only drops to 62. More showers and thunderstorms on Saturday, warmer highs, low 80s. From WTWO, your local weather authority, I'm meteorologist Jesse Walker.
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10: All right, we're looking at partly cloudy skies, and I could see a few showers very late overnight, dropping to 48. Then for tomorrow, scattered showers mostly early, drying up in the afternoon, a high of 72. For tomorrow night, partly cloudy, mild, only drops to 62. More showers and thunderstorms on Saturday, warmer highs, low 80s. From WTWO, your local weather authority, I'm meteorologist Jesse Walker.
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9: Good morning, everyone. We're looking for a chance for a few showers, mostly early today, otherwise fairly mild. Highs into the low 70s. For tonight, partly cloudy, not bad on the temperatures, dropping to 62. For tomorrow, Saturday, we do see a chance of some scattered showers and thunderstorms. We start to warm up with a high of 82. From WTWO, your local weather authority, I'm meteorologist Jesse Walker.
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day on a Friday? 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Hey, welcome to the weekend, and thanks for waking up and starting your weekend with Mix FM. I'm Ryan Kelly. We're going to be warmer today, high of about 72, possibility of some scattered showers. We'll tell you what our rest of the weekend weather has in store in about 10. Here's Semisonic. 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

0: Second Chance, that Shine Down on Mix FM. And good morning to you. Happy Friday. Might want to grab that umbrella as you head out today. Some scattered showers are possible in the forecast, which Jesse Walker has a look at our today, tomorrow, and Sunday weather. But first, here are today's top stories.
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2: Good morning from the WTWO newsroom. I'm David Shepard reporting. A statewide bell-to-bell cell phone distraction bill has been signed into Indiana law. Governor Mike Braun signing it on Wednesday. It's an effort to keep devices out of the classroom and to keep students engaged. The restrictions aren't just for cell phones, though. The new law also includes restrictions for smartwatches, gaming devices, laptops, and more. The new cell phone law takes effect on July 1st. Greene County General Hospital has issued a second breach notice to Anthem over claims that it's not being paid correctly. The hospital says Anthem discovered more than 300 claim errors, totaling around $1 million in underpayments. But the hospital says only a fraction of those have been fixed. We have reached out to Anthem for comment, but have not heard back. Firefighters battled a blaze at an apartment in the 1700 block of Lafayette Avenue in Terre Haute Thursday morning. Officials say the firefighters had the blaze contained in under 20 minutes. No one was hurt, but several people were displaced. The Red Cross has been called in to assist them. Investigators have ruled the fire accidental. The U.S. Supreme Court ensuring Thursday that the abortion pill mifepristone can continue to be available by mail without an in-person appointment with a clinician. Two conservative justices, Clarence Thomas and Samuel Alito, dissented, while abortion advocates praised the ruling. And President Donald Trump has left China after 2 days of talks with President Xi Jinping. Trump says a lot of different problems were settled, but no major agreements have been announced so far. In the newsroom, I'm David Shepard reporting for WTWO, your local news leader.
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12: Good morning, everyone. We're looking for a chance of a few showers, mostly early today. Otherwise, fairly mild. Highs into the low 70s. For tonight, partly cloudy. Not bad on the temperatures, dropping to 62. For tomorrow, Saturday, we do see a chance of some scattered showers and thunderstorms. We start to warm up with a high of 82. From WTWO, your local weather authority, I'm meteorologist Jesse Walker.

Scar Tissue from the Red Hot Chili Peppers on Mix FM. Coming up, I've got One Republic music from Benson Boone, who, by the way, hit a major milestone with Beautiful Things. After Nick Jonas, Jealous.

0: Things that I've got. Benson Boone, Beautiful Things on Mix FM. Coming up tomorrow from 1 to 2 at Happy Trails Animal Rescue, it's puppy yoga. Yes, there will be yoga. There will be puppies looking for their forever home. So you can see who's up for adoption and be a yogi. It's for a great cause. Coming up next, Mike Posner, Cooler Than Me.
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0: Mixed FM. That's Duncan Lawrence with Arcade. Happy Friday. I'm Ryan Kelly, and this is a busy time of the day. It can be very stressful. So how to reduce anxiety in the morning? Start by not hitting snooze. Don't over plan. When you look at your day and it's like stacked with different things, that can be stressful. On the other hand, don't not plan. That can be stressful as well. Don't check your phone immediately. Do not go for coffee if you're dehydrated. And finally, how to reduce anxiety in the morning? Get natural light within the first hour that you're awake. All right. Coming up next, I've got more mixed variety. We're going to hear from 98 Degrees and Paramore.
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8: Good morning, everyone. We're looking for a chance for a few showers, mostly early today. Otherwise, fairly mild. Highs into the low 70s. For tonight, partly cloudy, not bad on the temperatures, dropping to 62. For tomorrow, Saturday, we do see a chance of some scattered showers and thunderstorms. We start to warm up with a high of 82. From WTWO, your local weather authority, I'm meteorologist Jesse Walker.
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Three Doors Down, Let Me Go, Mix FM. Haley Steinfeld, who's up next, is married to the greatest quarterback. I mean, no bias, right? Josh Allen. And in the latest issue of People Magazine, there are some adorable Haley Steinfeld Mother's Day photos with her daughter. Here she is with Gray and starving on Mix FM.

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That's James Bay on Mix FM. We're honoring seniors, and we would like to say congratulations, Hunter Sisk of Bloomington Junior Senior High School, one of the many Wabash Valley grads. 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
1: Wish you the best. That's Lewis Capaldi on Mix FM. Grab your umbrella, Jesse Walker says, we could see some showers. So go through our weekend forecast. Next, I've got Meredith Brooks coming up too. A look at our top news stories. And we'll get you caught up on what's happening with Venmo, some changes, and when we can expect them.
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3: Good morning from the WTWO newsroom. I'm David Shepard reporting. The remains of Navy Seaman First Class Wayne Newton have been brought home to Terre Haute. Newton was killed in action on the USS California during the attack on Pearl Harbor back in 1941. Almost 85 years later, his remains were brought back home after being positively identified. Newton will be laid to rest with full military honors tomorrow at 11 a.m. at Grandview Cemetery. Firefighters battled a blaze at an apartment in the 1700 block of Lafayette Avenue in Terre Haute Thursday morning. Officials say the firefighters had the blaze contained in under 20 minutes. No one was hurt, but several people were displaced. The Red Cross has been called in to assist. Investigators have ruled the fire accidental. Duke Energy held a groundbreaking yesterday for their Cayuga Energy Complex. The construction of two new natural gas turbines will bring nearly 500 megawatts of power to the station. That's on top of the 1,000 megawatts they already have. Construction on the project will create several hundred jobs in the area. The first turbine is expected to come online in 2029, with the second going online in 2030. And in world news this morning, President Trump has left China after 2 days of talks with President Xi Jinping. Trump says a lot of different problems were settled, although no major agreements have been announced so far. In the newsroom, I'm David Shepard reporting for WTWO, your local news leader.
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11: Good morning, everyone. We're looking for a chance of a few showers, mostly early today, otherwise fairly mild, highs into the low 70s. For tonight, partly cloudy, not bad on the temperatures, dropping to 62. For tomorrow, Saturday, we do see a chance of some scattered showers and thunderstorms. We start to warm up with a high of 82. From WTWO, your local weather authority, I'm meteorologist Jesse Walker.

tell you how many times I've played that song, and I don't dare say the song title of it. That might be my last show when I say it. So anyway, it's by Meredith Brooks. Hi there. Changes coming to Venmo. When you Venmo someone, it's like, unless if you change it, everybody knows that you bought somebody lunch or coffee or sent a birthday gift. From now on, it's going to default to where it's private. Should be rolled out later this week. What did we do before Venmo? I'm telling you, it makes life so much easier.

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We'll tell you all about it after DJ Snake and Justin Bieber, Let Me Love You.

0: 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Let me love you. 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High of 72. Tomorrow, the 13th, Surviving the Color 5K Run Walk with Team of Mercy. We've got sign up and check in at the Meadows Mall. Have you ever done this? Do you know what it's about? It's fun. It's messy. And this 5K is not about setting records. It is all about enjoying one another. And by the way, you're encouraged to wear white and you will guaranteed not to be white by the time you leave it. I did one of these like 15 years ago in Minnesota. It's fantastic. To sign up, you can log on to runsignup.com/Terre Haute Surviving the Color. 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
1: 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Hey, Stanley has a new collab with Target. It drops on Sunday. 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There are several different colors, four designs, blue, an ombre, a pink, and a starry. 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I'm Ryan Kelly. Hope you're having a nice morning. Happy Friday. Stick around. Coming up, Maroon 5 and Jelly Roll with Lainey Wilson.
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10: Good morning, everyone. We're looking for a chance of a few showers, mostly early today, otherwise fairly mild, highs into the low 70s. For tonight, partly cloudy, not bad on the temperatures, dropping to 62. For tomorrow, Saturday, we do see a chance of some scattered showers and thunderstorms. We start to warm up with a high of 82. From WTWO, your local weather authority, I'm meteorologist Jesse Walk.
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Happy Friday. And Miley, by the way, a week from today, gets her star finally on the Hollywood Walk of Fame. Now the Chainsmokers and Coldplay.

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0: Stronger from Kelly Clarkson on Mix FM. You make a peace sign, you do bunny ears in a photo. You may want to rethink that because your fingerprints could be stolen. Some say this is overboard, but really? I don't know. I mean, you talk about all that could be stolen, your identity and everything through fingerprints. They're suggesting you may want to blur out your fingertips in photos. I'm Ryan Kelly. Want to say thanks for listening. Zed with Maren Morris coming up and Outkast.
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15: Hi, everyone. We got a chance for a few showers early today. Otherwise, a high of 72. For tonight, partly cloudy down to 62. Tomorrow, as we kick off the weekend, some scattered showers and thunderstorms will be around with a daytime high of 82. It looks like a dry day on Sunday. Partly sunny and warmer, highs in the mid-80s. From WTWO, your local weather authority, I'm meteorologist Jesse Walker.

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Today, it's the first Food Truck Friday of this season from 11:30 to 1:30. 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

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Happy Friday. I'm Ryan, inviting you to take our Mix Music Survey. Truly, we want to know your thoughts.

0: Mix FM, that's Wide Awake from Katy Perry. The first time I heard of insomnia cookies, I'm like, wait, are these caffeinated cookies? And I was kind of made fun of for saying that. But guess what? It is living up to its name. Insomnia Cookies now has released a caffeinated cookie line. There are three of them. The cookies are infused with caffeine. Not a lot, 10 milligrams, compared to the average coffee, which has 95 milligrams per cup. The three caffeine-infused cookies are Wildberry Ube, Cherry Limeade, and Coffee and Cream Chunk. All right, hang on. Coming up, I've got music from Linkin Park and Panic at the Disco. Could see some showers this morning and a high of 72.
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1: Hi, everyone. We got a chance for a few showers early today, otherwise a high of 72. For tonight, partly cloudy down to 62. Tomorrow, as we kick off the weekend, some scattered showers and thunderstorms will be around with a daytime high of 82. It looks like a dry day on Sunday, partly sunny and warmer, highs in the mid-80s. From WTWO, your local weather authority, I'm meteorologist Jesse Walker.
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So they asked a whole bunch of people, what's cool? We'll get to that in just a sec. Music from the weekend after Panic at the Disco on Mix FM.

0: 6 on Mix FM. So what's cool? Here's what we said when we were asked that. Coffee, football, avocados. I like this list. Rock music, reading books, outer space. The number one thing we think is cool, science. Here's Vampire from Olivia Rodrigo on Mix FM.
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Mix FM, warmer this afternoon, high of about 72. Still a possibility of showers this morning. 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Here's Benny Blanco Halsey with Khalid and Eastside. When I was young.

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Yellowstone fan like me, we are super excited, right? Dutton Ranch picks up where Beth and Rip left off from Yellowstone. Premieres tonight on Paramount+. Here's Hinder and Lips of an Angel on Mix FM.

Some nights, it's fun on Mix FM. Jesse Walker says, possibility of showers this morning. High of 72, sunny, and upper 80s by Sunday. The club is-

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7: So incontinence is the involuntary loss of urine in a situation where you don't want that to happen. And typically that is something that can be secondary to aging. It can be secondary to pelvic surgery. It can be secondary to childbirth, multiple births. Any kind of trauma that may happen can potentially result in progressive and life-altering urinary symptoms, which may not necessarily be urinary incontinence, but eventually will lead to urinary incontinence. Number one in the number one and number two business. 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
9: Hi, everyone. We got a chance for a few showers early today. Otherwise, a high of 72. For tonight, partly cloudy down to 62. Tomorrow, as we kick off the weekend, some scattered showers and thunderstorms will be around with a daytime high of 82. It looks like a dry day on Sunday. Partly sunny and warmer, highs in the mid-80s. From WTWO, your local weather authority, I'm meteorologist Jesse Walker.
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Oh, I am too. It's Mix FM and Steve Cannon in for Andy today. Ah, watching the water go under the bridge. Here's Adele on Mix FM.

Mix FM, it's Steve Cannon, some sunshine today. Yippee, about 76 for the high. Clouds 61 tonight, get this, up to 86, your high for tomorrow. 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

Mix FM, it's Steve Cannon with a salute out to Hannah Driscoll of Ball State. She's one of the many Wabash Valley graduates that we're saluting with the class of 26. Here's Daughtry on Mix FM.

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7: So incontinence is the involuntary loss of urine in a situation where you don't want that to happen. And typically that is something that can be secondary to aging. It can be secondary to pelvic surgery. It can be secondary to childbirth, multiple births, any kind of trauma that may happen can potentially result in progressive and life-altering urinary symptoms, which may not necessarily be urinary incontinence, but eventually will lead to urinary incontinence. Number one in the number one and number two business. Verizon Health.
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13: Hi, everyone. We got a chance of a few showers early today, otherwise a high of 72. For tonight, partly cloudy down to 62. Tomorrow, as we kick off the weekend, some scattered showers and thunderstorms will be around with a daytime high of 82. It looks like a dry day on Sunday, partly sunny and warmer, highs in the mid-80s. From WTWO, your local weather authority, I'm meteorologist Jesse Walker.
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Mix FM, this is Steve Cannon sitting in for Andy today, Friday. We made it through the work week feeling good, huh? Yeah. It's Lewis Capaldi now on Mix. Daisy.

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This is Without You. It's the Kid Laroi on Mix FM. 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

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Ooh, to you too. It's Mariah Carey now. This is We Belong Together on Mix.

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13: Hi, everyone. We got a chance for a few showers early today. Otherwise, a high of 72. For tonight, partly cloudy down to 62. Tomorrow, as we kick off the weekend, some scattered showers and thunderstorms will be around with a daytime high of 82. It looks like a dry day on Sunday, partly sunny and warmer, highs in the mid-80s. From WTWO, your local weather authority, I'm meteorologist Jesse Walker.
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Mix FM, this is Steve Cannon. Happy Friday afternoon, almost quitting time. Feeling good, huh? Yeah, here's Tate McRae now. And she's All I Wanna Be on Mix FM.

Mix FM. Ah, I had to get that in there. It's Steve Cannon for Andy today with some sunshine and 76 for today. Clouds at 61 tonight, sunny, and 86 tomorrow, man. 64 now on Mix FM.

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Jonah's one of the many Wabash Valley grads we're saluting here with the class of 26 on Mix FM.

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9: So incontinence is the involuntary loss of urine in a situation where you don't want that to happen. And typically that is something that can be secondary to aging. It can be secondary to pelvic surgery. It can be secondary to childbirth, multiple births. Any kind of trauma that may happen can potentially result in progressive and life-altering urinary symptoms, which may not necessarily be urinary incontinence, but eventually will lead to urinary incontinence. Number one in the number one and number two business.
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13: Hi, everyone. We got a chance for a few showers early today, otherwise a high of 72. For tonight, partly cloudy down to 62. Tomorrow, as we kick off the weekend, some scattered showers and thunderstorms will be around with a daytime high of 82. It looks like a dry day on Sunday, partly sunny and warmer, highs in the mid-80s. From WTWO, your local weather authority, I'm meteorologist Jesse Walker.
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And you know what I always say, life is a highway. 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
1: 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This is Steve Cannon. Some sunshine this afternoon, about 76. Some clouds around and 61 tonight. 86 the high tomorrow. 66 now from Mix FM.

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9: Hi, everyone. We got a chance for a few showers early today. Otherwise, a high of 72. For tonight, partly cloudy down to 62. Tomorrow, as we kick off the weekend, some scattered showers and thunderstorms will be around with a daytime high of 82. It looks like a dry day on Sunday. Partly sunny and warmer, highs in the mid-80s. From WTWO, your local weather authority, I'm meteorologist Jesse Walker.
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0: 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Happy Friday to you. Welcome to your 2 o'clock. It's Nick hanging out with you. Aren't you excited that it's finally Friday? I'm so excited. I'm not going to lie to you. There's Goday and somebody I used to know. It's Mix FM. Happy Friday to you.
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0: Mix FM showing some sunshine throughout the valley today. A high of 77. Could see some strong winds possible throughout the day, but a low of 64 later tonight. Cloudy skies throughout the valley. Yes, be a really nice day. 69 out right now with Matt Brooks 20 on Mix FM.
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Well, happening this weekend, May 16th, Happy Trails Animal Rescue will host a puppy yoga and adoption event from 1 to 2 p.m. Come do some beginner level yoga or just meet the dogs. I've said this a lot, and I especially want to say this to my boss. I think we'll just meet the dogs, honestly. It's Mix.

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A woman on TikTok went viral for showing off a disgusting onion that she cut into, which apparently had a red and brown goo inside. She said that it made her want to barf so bad, and she'll probably never have another onion. I can't say I don't blame her.

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9: Hi, everyone. We got a chance for a few showers early today, otherwise a high of 72. For tonight, partly cloudy down to 62. Tomorrow, as we kick off the weekend, some scattered showers and thunderstorms will be around with a daytime high of 82. It looks like a dry day on Sunday, partly sunny and warmer, highs in the mid-80s. From WTWO, your local weather authority, I'm meteorologist Jesse Walker.
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Mix FM showing some cloudy skies throughout the valley tonight. Low of 64, high of 87 tomorrow for Saturday. Sunshine throughout the valley. 72 out right now, Shaboozy. 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

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What place do you think the most mosquitoes will be at? And it's not necessarily your backyard. Yeah, for the sixth year in a row, L.A. topped Orkin's annual list of the cities with the most mosquitoes. Chicago is the runner-up. I'd like to say Indiana, especially mid-June or July. Whew, those suckers can eat you alive sometimes. It's Mix.

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11: Hi, everyone. We got a chance for a few showers early today, otherwise a high of 72. For tonight, partly cloudy down to 62. Tomorrow, as we kick off the weekend, some scattered showers and thunderstorms will be around with a daytime high of 82. It looks like a dry day on Sunday, partly sunny and warmer, highs in the mid-80s. From WTWO, your local weather authority, I'm meteorologist Jesse Walker.
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We just got one more hour till 5 o'clock, all right? So let's just get through it. Here's Fall Out Boy now. Thanks for the memories on Mix FM.

Mix FM showing some cloudy skies through the Valley tonight. A low of 64. Get this, a high of 87 tomorrow. Yes, sunshine throughout the valley. It'd be really nice out there. It's 74 out right now with 3 days grace on Mix. 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

2026, Tara Braswell of Northview, which is one of the many Wabash Valley graduates, as we salute the class of 2026. Congrats, Tara, on making it through high school. Here's a Monsters of Men with Lil Tox. It's Mix FM.

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8: Good afternoon, everyone. Still a chance of a lingering shower across the area, but most of that kind of moving out. Daytime high in the low 70s. For tonight, partly cloudy. We'll only drop to 62. For tomorrow, chances of some scattered showers and storms. May see some early, then more later in the day. It'll be a warm day, though, with a high in the low 80s. From WTWO, your local weather authority, I'm meteorologist Jesse Walker.
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5 o'clock. 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Yes. It feels so good to finally be done with stuff. Yes. Here's Keens and Leon, You Somebody. 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

Mix FM. Showing some cloudy skies throughout the valley later tonight. A low of 64. It's going to be nice tomorrow. Sunshine throughout the valley tomorrow for Saturday. High of 87. It's going to be really nice. 75 out right now. 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

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We're happening tomorrow, the 13th Surviving the Color 5K Run / Walk with Team of Mercy will take place with sign up and check in at the Meadows Mall. 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That's happening tomorrow, May 16th. We'll see you out there, all right? 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

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Happy Friday to you. Here's the calling now with Wherever You Will Go. Where are you going to go, though? That's the real question. Yeah. It's Mix.

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12: Hi, everyone. We're looking at partly cloudy skies, and I could see a few showers very late overnight, 62 the low. For tomorrow to start the weekend, some scattered showers and storms around. It will be warmer, a high of 78. For tomorrow night, still a few lingering showers, dropping to 62. Sunday looks dry, sunny, and warmer, highs in the mid-80s. From WTWO, your local weather authority, I'm meteorologist Jesse Walk.
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Nick Jonas by himself. What? That's jealous, my MixFM. Getting you through your Friday with your favorite music like this one from the Goo Goo Dolls. It's Slide.

Gin Blossoms, Hey Jealousy, My Mix FM. Did you hear about the biggest Price is Right winner the other day? This happened last Friday, so a week ago today, into the most deserving person. A retired veteran won $240,150 in cash and prizes from the Lion's Share game. It's actually the largest amount in a single game in the show's history.

0: 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American Fools Band featuring the music of John Mellencamp and the Tommy Kelly Band.
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I love that one. Gwen Stefani back in the news right now. Her and No Doubt out at the Sphere in Vegas headlining. And man, the visuals have looked insane that I've got to see so far all over the internet. Right now, it's Brian McKnight. A throwback for you. It's back at one on MyMix FM.

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1: All right, if you say so, then drop some new music, huh? That's Shawn Mendes. He says nothing's holding him back, my Mix FM, but I need something new. 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

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A brand new album called Sanctuary coming out on June 5th. A great birthday present for me, honestly. That's Evanescence on Mix. And speaking of new music, I just found out, for one, her name, Tuve Lu. I've always called her Tovlo, but she says that's also acceptable because that's how, well, most Americans say it. It's Tuve Lu with Habits now on MyMix FM.

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8: Hi, everyone. We're looking at partly cloudy skies tonight. Could see a few showers very late overnight, 62 the low. For tomorrow to start the weekend, some scattered showers and storms around. It will be warmer, a high of 78. For tomorrow night, still a few lingering showers, dropping to 62. Sunday looks dry, sunny, and warmer, highs in the mid-80s. From WTWO, your local weather authority, I'm meteorologist Jesse Walk.
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helping you get through your Friday. Friday on the way this hour, some Lumineers, Yellow Card, and Backstreet Boys. Right now, it's Charlie Puth. This one's Attention on My Mix FM.

This is the time of the year where everyone gets excited about spending a lot of time outside. But of course, we remember there's mosquitoes out there. Well, the place that has the most is... I've got your details on the way after Tonic.

All right, before you go outside, get the mosquito repellent, whatever it is, bug spray, a zap thing. You got to remember they're out there and they're going to get you. Right now, there's a list of the places that have the most mosquitoes. And for the sixth year in a row, L.A. topped Orkin's annual list of the cities with the most. Chicago is the runner-up, followed by New York City, Detroit, and Atlanta. What I'm seeing is it's huge cities and not out in the country.

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5: And the rest will be history.

they've got a collab out right now with, well, Good Charlotte. What a throwback, right? That's Yellow Card, Ocean Avenue, My Mix FM. On the way this hour, Panic at the Disco, some new Radicals, and El King. Right now, Halsey, this one's Without Me, getting you through your Friday, My Mix FM.

Summer is the perfect time to catch a good concert, and even better time to see a living legend like them, the Backstreet Boys, My Mix FM. Not that they're touring, but remember when they were out at the Sphere? That was not that long ago. While some other older artists, a lot older, are out on the road touring, like Willie Nelson. Also, 85-year-old Ringo Starr, and keep in mind, Willie is 93. Other people on here, the Beach Boys, Mike Love is 85, and Bob Dylan's touring at 84.

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6: 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But a good surprise? 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
8: Hi, everyone. We're looking at partly cloudy skies tonight. Could see a few showers very late overnight, 62 the low. For tomorrow to start the weekend, some scattered showers and storms around. It will be warmer, a high of 78. For tomorrow night, still a few lingering showers, dropping to 62. Sunday looks dry, sunny, and warmer, highs in the mid-80s. From WTWO, your local weather authority, I'm meteorologist Jesse Walker.
0: Here's more nonstop mix variety.
9: Nonstop variety on Mix FM.